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O que queres ouvir. Were your favorite. I used to meet you down on Woods Creek Road. 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
1: Loving can hurt. Loving can hurt sometimes.

That Republican, I guess I'm screwed, I'm either one. Don't say hell, say what the heck. 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Don't pray in school, but have safe sex. Isn't that what they expect?

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